0: good beat, huh?
1: Yeah, kinda.
2: Wanna get up and dance for us?
1: Me?
2: We could use a hometown touch to liven things up.
1: Oh, I don't dance, ma'am.
2: Well, then how about singing?
1: You want singing, he's your man. He sings up a storm.
2: We can use a good storm about that.
0: Well, he's just kidding you, lady. I don't
1: just give this cat a guitar, ma'am, and then stand back.
2: Oh, come on, don't be bashful. Well,
0: he's just kidding you, ma'am.
2: Come on over and listen to this. Got some hometown talent here.
0: He's just pulling your leg.
2: Come on over and listen.
1: He's gonna sing.
2: Hey, Tex, give this boy a guitar and let's hear him sing. Up you go, Hopalong.
3: So you sing, eh?
4: I just fool with it.
3: Hey, Skeeter, give Cadiddle Hoppy your axe.
5: Handle it easy. I owe money on it.
3: Yeah, they're all yours, buddy.
1: Come on, Deke, let's hear it. Hey, give him a little boogie-woogie. That'll get him started.

0: am.
1: Y'all got some right lively local talent in these pods.
2: Big, hey, man, that was great. You was the most.
0: You and your big mouth. I don't think it's good for us to keep your teeth in.
1: Now, once again, I want you to meet...

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0: We thought you guys would be taking off to your tents to go party. 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
0: With the star on it.
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Hi, buddy, thanks, and welcome to Ramkat Radio. Yeah, it's crazy very easy. So pull yourself towards yourself there and luister na Pieter van 7 tot 9 op Ramkat Radio. Dis mos maandag. Bloody amazing. Okay, thanks. Was jou

I'm Lawrence James, and it's time to keep it country. So let's welcome your country music singer for the show. Welcome, Yanni Duplessis.

Little love flow is off you, Rocket Radio, open C-Warp. But you, Jim Reeves, over again, the game for on Distant Drums. And off you, Roger Miller, King of the Road, and Chris Stapleton, Tennessee Whiskey, did you know?

I see you knocking on my door. But you just leave this old timer alone. He's still got a lot of living to do.

on his horns, and you feel that cold bitter wind. Look out your window and smile, don't let the old man in. Look out your window and smile, don't let the old man in.

Not as often as I could have. If I made you feel second best, girl, I'm so sorry.